0: Line at 7, copy your Rex driver, Bolo. Line in the facility area, K Street Southwest, Southlake Highway Southwest. Pull over a dark red vehicle. Caller advised it says GT on the back. It'll be Tennessee Tag 349. Baker, Oscar, Zuber Baker. Advised that they had a stuffed bunny head on the back of the car. Last contact, they stopped at the Shell station at Harrison and Keith for about 5 minutes. Any contact, sir, stop times 20:05.
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0: Good.
1: We're going to be, Keith, or 25th at Guthrie. It's going to be Tennessee 174, William Henry 8.
0: Back up.

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0: I made juvenile disturbance, 435 Kyle Lane Southwest, apartment 416. This is going to be a 12-year-old female. I advise them that she did assault her mother. So that she's arguing with her mother and stepfather right now. 39, can you start that way with him?
2: 89, I apologize. Correct address on this is going to be 1840.
0: Okay.
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0: Thank you.

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0: 3121, are you 1035, just for FYI?
1: One twenty-one, was that for me?
0: 10-4.
1: Yeah, go ahead.
0: She's valid, negative warrants, showing a protection order. But she's going to be the protected party. It's going to be against Ronald Helliver.
1: And 4. Everything's 10-8 here. I'll be 10-8 with a warning.
0: Next.
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1: .308
0: Go ahead.
1: 029 Baker Frank Charles King.
0: That one comes back to 2010 Trial Valley Road, Northeast. You're out there.
2: Simple.

0: Ladder 4, Engine 4, 210, NVA with injuries. It's going to be Georgetown Road Northwest and 17th Street Northwest.
1: 210 responding.
2: Is it Brittany and Todd on 5? Is that still correct?
3: That's correct. You show us en route.
2: Back up.
4: Edge Company 4 is responding.
5: Ladder 4 is responding.
0: West. Looks like it's going to be an NVA unknown of any injuries. Looks like calls for further. There's going to be no entrapment. There's going to be a red vehicle.

0: Sorry, Elizabeth, can you call me at home?
1: Go ahead.
0: Speed 1623 Overhead Bridge Road Northeast, 1623 Overhead Bridge Road Northeast, Apartment 9. The caller's calling from Memphis for his son. Says he has a 50-50 custody order and the mother blocked him. Said he hasn't heard from him for a while and he's just wanting to check up on the son. Last known address, said she's cut ties with everybody, said that it's supposed to be an Amber Wiseman, and the son is Brayson Wiseman. He's also wanting a phone call after a welfare check, said the mother is known to have marijuana charges, but said she's not supposed to have any weapons.
2: 301, I'll be out at 1934 Dry Valley Road.
3: Is the injured party down there with you?
4: 10-4.
5: We'll be establishing Georgetown Road Fire Command. So if you have a two vehicle in NBA, both vehicles up right and stable, we'll be getting out to you.
0: Hi, Robbie.

0: Five of five.
1: Five of five.
0: Five of five. Be advised, our MVP is not charged on this truck. Retain recount information.
1: I copy. PD and fire is on scene now. There was a report of one line in the roadway, but unclear if it's utilities or what.
0: Copy. Thank you.
1: Back up. Back up. Three oh one, are you gonna stand by for him to meet you over there?
2: 10-4.
0: I copy, he's on the way.
2: 10-4, thank you.
3: 307, copy of 28 for name and address.
0: 307.
3: Tennessee 836, Baker Sam, Charlestown.

0: We're only about here in a minute.
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0: 81 now detained.
1: Go ahead.
2: I had no contact with anyone at the apartment. Couldn't get anyone to anybody to the door. I'll give your caller a 21 in just a second.
1: I copy.

0: George under a fire command. Both vehicles are off the roadway. There's no hazards here. We left the team at CPD. George, coming forward back in service. Fire command terminated.
1: I copy.
2: Five oh three.

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0: I spoke with your caller, advised him of his options. You can show me tonight.
1: Black Hawk.
2: Seventy, what's your 20?
3: Laundromat on Georgia. Yeah.
1: AD-69, can you copy a harassment in progress?
3: There you go, from both.
1: 2622 Villa Drive, Northwest, Department 3. I was advised them their neighbors are banging on the doors, yelling. Said he was playing loud music, he's turned it off. Just letting you know, I've got a burglary report holding Short Street, Northeast.

0: 69A, your caller's advising it's possibly the male that lives in apartment 4. It's going to be a black male, unknown clothing description.
1: You put me on 65.

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0: Yeah, subject Hazard Adams, I'll be 10-8.
1: Got a copy.

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505. I'm putting you on that code 80 from Bradley Medical Room 418, 418 going to Signature Spring City.

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0: 2232 Bell Street Southeast, 232 Bell Street Southeast. Caller says there's a husky at this location. Said for the past 2 weeks, the animal's been stealing cat food from the caller's home. She believes it's malnourished and thinks that nobody's taking care of it appropriately. So there's actually two dogs there, a smaller white dog with black patches. She's wanting them checked on.
1: Civil.
2: Girl, so we're gonna return on the deal.
0: Yeah, DL's valid. You'll stand by on the warrant check.
3: 301, I'm out on Live Oak Trail.
0: I copy.

0: 4, 3000 on the phone.
1: Next. Three oh seven. Are you 1035?
2: Go ahead.
1: He's negative NCIC. Showing one intact 10. It's misdemeanor probation violation. I'm on the phone with booking.
2: Copy.

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1: Go ahead.
0: See 104257372.
1: I'm sorry, just to double check, you advise that it's 104257372?
0: That's correct.
1: I copy.

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0: I checked around the residence, no contacts with anybody. I'm going to check the area.
1: Not a copy.

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1: I copy, thank you. Sorry, I was on the phone.
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0: safety. 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Nice. 89, this mail is unresponsive. 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I'm pulling over to the Lincoln Inn, check on.
1: I copy.
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0: 39, I'm 10-8 off this. I'll be right to 89.
1: 70,
0: I got here with
1: him.
0: Yeah, 10-8 as well.
1: That's it.

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0: Blue Springs, we're pulling into the Hardee's. Gonna be Tennessee 517, Baker Sam, Charles Sam on a white Chevy Tahoe.
1: Excellent.

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1: Go ahead.
0: Case suspended indefinitely, negative warrant, showing in a protection order. Protected party is going to be a Roberto Ayla.
1: Six five nine point two, beginning to left here.

0: 5082, can you copy over for Jack?
1: Yeah.
0: 1815 Plummer Street Northeast. Your caller's advising, it's going to be a blue house. She's saying she's concerned there that the children don't have any food. She's advising that a few days ago her mom came to visit and a child walked up to her and asked her if she had any food or water.

0: 311. I assigned you to a harassment call there, Williamsburg Road. They're just wanting a phone call. I need to send out a copy of reckless driving bolo. All units below, last contact, Brock Road at Brock Lane, Brock Road, Brock Lane, for a white Honda Odyssey. Caller's advising possibly a rolling domestic, said a female in the white dress was on the side of the road crying, got in the vehicle, and they took off, headed towards Old Alabama. Said an older male with a white beard was, an older white male with a beard was driving the vehicle. They're on Old Alabama, headed towards Hamilton County at this time.
1: I'll go check the area on that.
0: 310, I copy. They gave a tag on the vehicle of 858 Baker Lincoln, Sam Baker. It does not return to anything.
1: Copy.
0: Also, the caller advised they lost contact with the vehicle past Pine Hill. We are calling it in Hamilton County as well.

kind of thing. Well, you advise life care that we're coming.

0: 6 for Indy.
1: 660.8. Back. But to this location, sound like a female on the phone whispering, saying she needed law enforcement. Call takers not able to make out what she's saying. We still have them online.
2: 10-4.

304. It looks like we've had several 911 calls from that address. They have all been medical calls, it looks like.

0: it's probably going to be medical. If you could go ahead and just follow through, I believe now, but we're speaking with a Jesse Payne, and he's saying his mom needs to go to the hospital.
1: Get a comment over tonight.
0: Copy. Engine 11, difficulty breathing, 1125 2nd Street Northeast. Evan, I see you responding, 1125 2nd Street Northeast. County Fire Engine 11 responding with you also. 71-year-old breathing. We're still trying to get further.

Units heading to the 2nd Street. Patient does have COPD, is having a hard time breathing. Caller says her breathing's more rapid and labored. Does have a difficult time swallowing as well.

0: 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What was the numerics on this again?
1: It's going to be 1125 2nd Street Northeast. 1125 2nd Street Northeast.
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1: Good.
0: 608, Baker Sam Henry King.
1: Next. And he comes back on a 2015 Toyota, black in color, to a Michael and Monica Louisville, Inverness Drive, expiration 927 in the
0: south. 10-4, I'm going to have that 21 where you'd be in front of White Oak on the way on 25th.
1: Second.
2: Hey, I see you responding to Horizon Square Apartment there on Georgetown Road. Should be in front of apartment 403. 32-year-old female patient should be sitting in her dark gray Kia Sorento. Says she's been having some difficulty breathing, some heart racing for the last few days. Recently, new prescribed mental health medications also.
3: Second Street. Looks like our patient does have throat cancer, and she has to get her medications today as well. The front door is going to be unlocked, and our medications are going to be gathered for you.

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0: 7, you can cancel fire. She's walking out to us.
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1: 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I'll copy.

0: We've been released by EMS, shows being terminated, engine left back in service.
1: Hi, Harvey.
2: Emily Court, Northeast.
1: I copy.
3: Hayden Row.
2: Fifty-two-year-old male. I'm sorry, 52-year-old male, possibly having some sort of diabetic issue, just says he's very cold, shaking, high blood pressure.
1: Three or four, 1097, EMS is already on scene. Not copy.
4: 306, copy one.
1: 306.
4: Tennessee 120-590-308.
1: Not copy.
5: I said it's possibly a Brian subject. It's going to be a Hispanic male. So they left in a silver Audi. Correction, he was with a Hispanic male. The intoxicated subject was not driving the vehicle, but they left in a silver Audi headed south from this location about 10 minutes ago.
6: Hey, you can cancel the DLB and wrap that.
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0: I copy.
2: I'm with her until you guys got there, but I think her phone just died. 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
1: Sure, copy. 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
0: Can you get the EMS unit that's here at the high school football game on the radio and let them know we need them about the 30-yard line? Stand by. I think he's walking off now. Stand by.
1: No, no.

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0: 304 caller's advising Jackie Coutier's there. Said that he's being aggressive with her and the friend. He's in the house currently. He's also negative NCIC locals.
1: Thanks.

0: Where you live. Can you copy a number and see if you can find any information on it?
1: Go ahead.
0: 423-457-4152. Should be to Madison going. She's apparently made 1094 threats, a seventh grader from Lake Forest.
2: For incident.
0: And just trying to find an address to do well for a chick.
1: I copy. I'll need to send out a copy of reckless driving vote. All units below us, contact 20I-75. Vehicle got off the exit by the fireworks station, unknown direction of travel. It's going to be a black car with no lights on, so a small four-door car, possibly a Kia. It's talking about 2131.

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0: 503. Can you go central, please?
1: /311. I think it should be the 1905 Washington Avenue. It looks like April of last year's the last that we had from there, and she had made some 1094 threats as well. If I get anything further, I'll let you know.
2: Okay, well, I'll start at the Washington Avenue then.
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3: What's the patient wait?
0: About 215, 215. She's on the steps there.
3: Give me just a second.
0: /503. Can you go central, please?
4: Are you okay? Take some out.
3: Hunter, I'll take the lift assist.
0: I copy. I'll go ahead and put you on it.
4: Six and out.
0: /506. 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He just seems confused, feeling dizzy and lightheaded.

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1: Stewart Road, Dale Rogers, Tennessee 915, Baker Robert, Sam Baker.
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0: 570 Baker Robert King David.
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0: 308.
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0: Ms. Shea has been released from custody with a citation, two charges. I'm going to have a 1084 seizure. I'm going to be en route to the station to deliver this to 307.
1: I copy.
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1: 304.
0: No signs of physical assault. Both parties have been advised of their options. Both units tonight.
1: I copy.
2: May disorderly conduct campies, 191 Employee Crossing Northwest. Howard's and residents, a group of people trying to start a fight here.

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1: 8 will be 10-8 with an AMA.
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4: The white male, gray shirt, and black ball cap said he is alone.
0: Five thirteen.
5: I was just going to let you know that we have a patient here that injured their ankle. We're just going to use the CAD that you initially gave us.

even thrown to Champy's. Your college advisor, and the male's gone out onto the patio now, said that he also told her to call 911 because he was going to start a fight.

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1: I copy. 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Caller advised, it looks like it's three doors down. Can see heavy smoke. Unsure who the house belongs to. Can't see any fire, just heavy smoke as of right now. Said it's getting worse as well. Also on it for about an hour and a half, but again, it is getting worse.
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0: This is going to be 2301 Rolling Brook Drive Northeast, 2301 Rolling Brook Drive Northeast, possible burglary in progress. 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

units went out the rolling breaker. 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She's also advising that you can come in through the garage door. I pinned a code for you.

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0: Somebody is disorderly conduct at the Planet Fitness, 2641 AP 40. Advising there's two males in the parking lot trying to start a fight. Press or get further. .4683, they're advising they're right next to the building, so they don't see any weapons on them.

0: 300 in my own rolling business.
1: Not copy. 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
0: First is a John Swaffer, 816 and 65. Second is a Wyatt Deaton. 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
4: Put a possible DL for Swofford in your caddy's negative warrants. Doesn't locate a DL for the Deaton subject. He's negative warrants.
3: I copy that. Deaton subject possibly out of Ohio.
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1: 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No equipment.
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1: Oh, yeah.
0: Your complainant's advising that the Hardy's on Spring Place, that there's a white female with a red tank top and shorts in the middle of the road. Said she's singing and keeps running the road. They believe she's intoxicated.
1: 308.
0: 308.
1: I'm Spring Place, APE 40. I'll be en route to that.
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0: 那好呗。
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0: That's copy.
2: 308, I'm out with him.
0: That's copy.
1: Check April Harrison.
0: That's copy.

0: fading. I'm gonna have 1081 on Inman in the middle of the road just before parking. It's gonna be Tennessee David Sam 17857.
1: I copy.
2: 46. Go ahead and show that second mile 1015 as well.
1: Copy.

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0: 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She's going to stay out of the road. I'm 10-8.
1: Not called.
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0: 70. 203-03 Weeks Drive Northeast. Going to be reference to a prowler on foot. Your caller is arriving. He keeps hearing noises outside like someone's been trying to get in. Said he is armed with a shotgun and a clock. He's advised that he doesn't want contact. Said he's not looked outside to see if he can see anybody. Just letting you know, I'm holding an unknown. It's a fax. He's on Stewart and the 911 hang up at the Blackwell apartment.
2: Devil.
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0: Can you check this 911 hang up at the police department?
1: Good.
0: Come in, 911 hang up, 3706, Stevens Road Northeast. She was at apartment 8. I attempted to make contact, couldn't get any answer. I copy. Also, just be advised, we did have somebody that was door dashing call in advice, but they got logged out of their car. Not sure if that's a mail card or not. Good.
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0: 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I'll be en route over to South Lee.
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0: 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Senior care.
1: I'm a 3 dispatch.
0: 503.
1: We hear the tone go out, but we can't understand what you're saying as far as your volume.
0: Okay, let me try to change my battery.
2: Starting on. Make contact with the caller. He's going to call back if he needs us. We'll be coming.
1: Much better.
0: Okay. 509, did you copy on that last code 80?
3: No, let me copy. We're in route.
0: I copy. I'll show you en route to Bradley Medical. You're going to ER number 15. Patients going back to remember me, senior living room.
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0: through. And as soon as you find out, can you let us know where our suspect and our victim is? We're walking around.
1: Your caller says apartment 43, said there's two females, her grandson and two males. So the males are the boyfriends. I said, Lita is the daughter. Daughter's the one that got jumped. I believe she is supposed to be at apartment 43. We're still getting further.

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308, the two socials comes back to an Orisco subject and a Wilson subject. All three of those are going to be negative in CIC locals.

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0: 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Michaela is more 05/09/2008. 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
1: Okay, can you tell me that last name again?
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0: 307. I didn't find anything with the McCabe's more with that date of birth that you gave me. We've got one in Tech 10 with the date of birth of 9/22/2004. It's black male. No warrants showing on him. I did check Wright County, and they're not showing anything either. I don't know if that's the correct subject or not.
1: I copy.

0: Ginger 11, 911.
1: Ginger 11, go ahead.
0: Made contact with the RP. No alarms now. False alarm. Show Ginger 11. Back in service. This thing terminated.
1: Copy. 3350, can you copy on the alarm? Be 1220 perimeter drive southeast, should be the Arby's. It's gonna be showing front door motion.

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0: Everything appears to be 10-4. You can show me out here on this alarm at Arbor's. You can cancel 50.
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0: 502 Medical Alarm, Elijah Way Northwest. Stand by on that just a second. Subscriber, she said she accidentally bumped it. She's supposed to be calling the alarm company to cancel. I can show you back in.
1: George.
0: 509.
1: 9, we're ending 515.6. Really?
2: Could I get a unit over here, non-emergency?
3: Three oh four. Can you be en route to 1302nd Street Northeast, apartment 43? This is 308 and 307.
1: 10-4.

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508. 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I had the wrong facility in mind.

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0: 70, can you copy your call?
1: 70.
0: It's going to be in reference to the disorderly conduct earlier at Champy's. And it's going to be a phone call. We've got an Ashley McCann on the line wanting a phone call from you to go over footage. Not copy.

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1: Five, recopy, or MDC slow down.
0: 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I can give you the rest of it.
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0: It's 2220 Spring Place Road, Southeast. 2220 Spring Place Road, Southeast. It's going to be an apartment 6. A female patient advising she fell, has hit her head. Looks like just minor injury. She said she had a cut to her arm, but it has stopped bleeding now.
1: Recopy. 9, we're clear and back in service.
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2: 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Be fine.
1: Okay. Private 2,

0: 505.
1: 505.
0: We're on scene. Can you advise my apartment number again?
1: Yeah, it's apartment number 6.
0: 6. We copy. Thank you.
1: All units, I'm about to copy a follow out of Hamilton County. All units follow for a 2008 Nissan Frontier, 2008 Nissan Frontier blue in color. Tag is 042 Baker Nor Young Sam, 052 Baker Nor Young Sam. It's registered to Joshua Bradshaw. Was involved in a aggravated assault domestic in Hamilton County. They will have charges for that subject, possibly armed with a 22 long rifle, semi-automatic with a scope on it. Any contacts, Tom Hofer, Chattanooga, timeout 2348.

0: I'm going to submit a copy of all of Hamilton County. Units pulled for 2008 Blue Nissan Tag 052 Baker Nor Young Sam, occupied by Joshua Bradshaw. Hamilton County advised he was involved in a disorderly with a weapon there in their county, armed with a 22 caliber rifle. Advised they will have charges of aggravated assault and domestic assault. Advised the incident occurred about 40 to 50 minutes ago in Chattanooga. Any contacts on hold for Hamilton County timeout to 2350.
1: Hey, you know, you show me today.
0: Okay.

0: 07.
1: 07.
0: Can you check Caden, Nashawn, 05, 29, and 09, and check him out of Ray? The name he gave before was not the right one.
1: Okay, the last time you're saying Nashawn, like M-Y-S-H-A-W-N?
0: Yes, ma'am.
1: Talk off.

Okay, 306, 310. If you guys could be route to this 126 Woodgate Drive Southeast, callers advise that a subject named Phoenix Anderson is sending texts making threats to harm herself.

0: 310-306. Are you going to try to give her a call first? Or?
1: I try to warn the numbers. I'm just waiting to get a number for the caller.
0: Okay.
2: Baker 307. Okay, I couldn't find anything on that Michelin subject. I've called Ray County. They don't have anything either. We may be spelling the name incorrect. I did drop the date of birth in tag 10 and came up with it. Caden Moore, same date of birth, negative NCIC locals, and Ray County also checked that name. That's negative, too.
3: It's going to be that Caden Moore subject, but I copy.
2: Okay.

0: 311. Which call do you need me to go to?
1: If you'll just go ahead and catch that noise disturbance on 2500 Rodney Way Southeast. And caller says there's loud parties and a lot of people making noise and loud music.
2: Yeah. Suicide threat, 1309 Virginia Avenue Southwest. You're calling with us. They're getting texts from a Phoenix Anderson. Said she's making threats to harm herself. They're advising that the 1309 Virginia Avenue address is one of two other addresses that she could possibly be. So they last heard from her about 4 hours ago. They've put two different phone numbers in there for her.

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0: 2 or non to Charter. 835.9.
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0: 835.9.
2: Sorry, that's 6-9, it's wrong, call back, 9-2.

0: 6. I didn't mean call back. I meant calling the Phoenix subject.
1: Not copy. I don't have any previous with that Anderson subject at the Woodgate address. I do at the Virginia Avenue address.
2: Can you add a room 218 to the CAD and show me en route for welfare check?
3: Thank you.
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2: 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We're in the area.
1: I copy.
3: What's that second address for this suicide threat?
1: I just want to check.

0: Oh, wait, it's going to be 126 Woodgate Drive. SO's en route to see if they can make contact with her at that address.
1: 10-4.
2: With an Ian Hewitt, who stated that their subject was being evicted, but it doesn't say when she was supposed to be out.
3: I called him.
1: 307, if you could possibly check comment 43 and run that out of Spring City. He's supposed to be missing from there.
2: Okay.

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1: I copy. Thank you.

0: Vedi, no. We've not had any contact with that female at this address. I'll try to give the caller a call.
1: Next.
2: 65 all units, 497.
1: Next.

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1: 82, I'll copy him and out.
0: Copy it. Show an entry exit front door.

0: من ايه كربون.
1: One.
0: 152-891-954. Hey, you got me another. Hey, can you copy another?
1: Good.
0: Hey, it's going to be Tennessee 145-290-422.
2: Employees on St. Louis today.
1: Sorry, I'm sorry, can you repeat?
2: I'll be moving over to 129 Woodgate Drive.
1: I copy.

0: the Rotunda. We need to check the area of Old Federal Road.
1: Yeah, as long as 306 goes with you. Just make sure you read that.
0: Copy, I'm en route.
2: Six,
0: 301 to 310.
2: Go ahead, sir. Stay 10-8 for now until we get some deputies available.
0: I'll copy. 310 will be tonight.
3: 304.
4: I got 311. I could barely even hear them when I pulled up, but they said they'd even try to be even quieter. 10-8.
1: I copy.
3: 304. Can you start me another CAD for Julie Edwards serving this warrant?
1: Not copy.
5: There's no contact there either. Was SLA able to make contact?
6: Negative. They advised that address was a bad address.

0: 306 310. They've called back in, said that the female's now supposed to be staying with a Dwight Gary Waters. I'm showing an address for him at 681 McClure Road Southeast, if you guys could check for that Phoenix at that location.
1: Then I got me.

0: Hey, Dino.
1: Doing.
0: We made contact with Miss Anderson via telephone. She advised she's 10-4, everything's okay. She doesn't know why Miss Holmes called in. We'll be 10-8.
1: Not gonna be.
2: She says she's fine.
1: Not copy. The other dispatcher just advised me. Thank you.

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1: Eighty-nine, can you copy?
2: 89.
1: You en route and took the crossing arms to make sure they're not down at 15th Street and Gott Street. I had a caller advising that it had been down since about 3 p.m.

7. You're leaving Bradley Medical ER 17 going to Erlanger ER. 78-year-old male with a T12 compression fracture, weight is 200.

0: 8350, can you go vehicle?
1: Three oh seven log one female 1015.
0: I copy. Girlfriend's just moved out, moved in across the street with the neighbors, so there is a protection order in place. So they've got a red vehicle in his driveway now with subjects in it. They are watching him. He's also advising he is not armed, but he will defend himself. That there are at least four people across the street watching him and multiple people in the red F-150 that have pulled into his driveway.
2: Hey, Nan, can you put me back on my previous call I was just on?
0: Thanks.

39 Giga. Route 905, Sunset Avenue Northwest, an emergency phone animal control after hours. Your caller's advising that his dog attacked an already dying cat that's now bleeding from the mouth with two broken legs. He said that the dog attacked it about 30 minutes ago, said it is a stray, said it does hiss, but it's injured.

0: Sorry for saying that.
1: Doing.
0: They are down here at 15th and God. It looks like the train is actually stopped a little bit south from this crossing.
1: I'm going to be

0: 46. You can show me 10-8 from this. I'm not far from that Blythe Avenue call. Head that way.
1: Hey, all units are 10-8 off this line of phone call.
2: I
3: copy.
0: 308.
3: 308.
0: I'll be in route with the female juvenile. Copy again.
3: Go ahead.
0: 159-151.
3: I copy.

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1: Go ahead.
0: If you would log in there as well, I'm out of a citation, one charge, and another citation with one charge.
1: I copy.

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1: Go ahead.
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0: 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You just make a note there.

0: 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I'll check that hang up.
1: What was your last one?
0: 89. I'll check that hang up on Whistle.
1: All right.

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0: 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I don't know where they're at.
1: Thanks.

0: 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Show an address out of Maryville. 926, it's an SR.
1: Page 9, I'm not accepting.
2: 14, do y'all have contact with that female?
0: Are you awake?
1: I apologize, I failed to advise. I'm out here at juvenile. Ending is 159153.
0: I copy.
2: Female, that male has an OOP against.
3: 10:50, I don't believe so.
2: I got.
3: What do you have? She lives across the street.
2: I'm sorry, what was your left?
3: What's the traffic on her? She stays across the street.
2: I copy. I've just located the OOP that he's got against her.
3: Where's it been served?

0: 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When we were out there earlier, she advised she got served with it today.
1: Thank you.

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1: Okay.

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0: That cat's gonna be code 73. 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
1: Is that okay?

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0: 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I'll get 10-8. He's been advised his options.

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1: Five oh seven.
0: Sorry about that. We're beginning 282.5.
1: I copy.

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1: Hi, copy. John Union Route 802 20th Street Northwest. No contact with the RP quite yet. Looks like it's going to be Zone 1 fire panel. 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

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Say 92-year-old female. Show is currently at 84. Drop in Italy. Color is in route 7-minute EPA. Weight in a red 2004 Expedition. Onset of this is around 10 p.m. last night.

0: 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We'll be establishing 20 Street Fire. 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
3: 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It's gonna be Baker nor William Henry.
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3: Do we have a house description? 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
1: I do not, but I can look through. 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
0: You're on to 4585 Mass Creek Road Northwest in reference to a prowler on foot. Your caller is advising that somebody was pounding on her door, so that it's happened twice now.
2: Take three copies.

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2: 65,
1: 97. Next. That's coming back, not on file, no stolen.
0: There is six. I'm out checking at the storage units at Georgetown, Francisco. Just log it. I'll be tonight.
1: Not copy. 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
0: 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Check Hamilton and Ray, please.
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0: through at six. I'm trying to catch up to one northbound Georgetown Road. We're passing Rabbit Valley.
1: I copy.
0: We pulled into the driveway here on motorcycle, Tennessee 13699.
1: I'm sorry, you cut out at the first part. 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
1: 308.
0: Tag from juvenile. She's dropped off. En route to the JC to drop off some more paperwork.
1: That's copy.

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0: 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Actually, stand by just one. 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
0: 2 minute noise disturbance, 1645 Black Avenue Southeast, Apartment 1. Your caller here is saying the subject in this apartment is going to be playing loud music so the whole complex can hear it.

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1: 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Is going to be valid. 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

0: 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He's going to sleep with me tonight.
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1: 2025 Ford, I believe it's a Explorer Expedition, white and color, to a David Fry out of Calhoun, 227 NSR.

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0: You can probably clear that 8th and Railroad Street traffic. 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
1: I copy. 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
0: Inman and Sheeler, Tennessee Baker, Victor Baker, 7084, a white Nissan Sentra. We're still rolling.
1: Not copy.
0: All right, we've come to a stop here. 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

Baker 311, can you copy a call? Could you be en route 3900 block South Lee Highway, 3900 South Lee Highway? I've already contacted THP. They're en route to work this, but it's got an accident. It's going to be a four-door car and a Ford F-150. Everybody's out of the vehicles. Nobody's hurt. The F-150's on its side in the ditch, and the car's in the roadway. If you could just be en route for some traffic control.

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0: 64 outbound and Osment Road on a silver Forder Optima, Tennessee 078, Bravo, Robert King David.
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1: Hi, Bobby. Showing you route to 335 11th Street Northeast. It's going to be the Church of God, North Cleveland. Unknown, if any contact with the RP. Looks like it's going to be fire smoke for the alarm details. 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

0: 210-911. This be a malfunctioning system. It's been reset and it's holding. Fire command's terminated.
1: Copy. Basswood Place, southeast. The male patient just had gastric bypass. He's unable to go to the restroom and is very bloated. Has also tried laxatives with no luck. Been like this for about 6 days.

0: Johnson Rail.
1: Dogwood Trail Northeast, 310 Dogwood Trail Northeast, 48-year-old male in contact with ragweed or some sort of plant 2 days ago. It says he's having an allergic reaction. It says that his skin is red on his chest, face, and arms, and it's also burning. No other injuries or allergies.

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0: 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Unconscious on a 75-year-old male.
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0: 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Be a 75-year-old male. 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
0: 6125 Benton Park Northeast, CPR in progress. Came in initially as an unconscious. It's going to be a male patient. Unknown if he was initially struggling to breathe, but is now CPR. He's 75 years old. 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
2: Go ahead.
1: I've got a lift assist at the day break. Patient's 225 pounds. Want me to send a truck on that?
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0: 7-9, non-emergent, sick, Linden Drive, southeast, station is 502, Nego Central. Copy, en route. It's going to be the day, Suites 132 Key Street, Southwest 132 Key Street, Southwest Room 160. Going to be a 63-year-old male, about 225 pounds.
1: Down and out.
0: Then I copy and route. It's going to be 356 Linden Drive, southeast, 356 Linden Drive, southeast. Patient's going to be an 87-year-old female, about 165 pounds. He can't walk, having to hold on to the wall when trying to ambulate. History of AFib, presenting pale, dizzy, lightheaded.
2: Engine 1, the only history we have so far is that he does have history of many strokes. SO is fixing to pull up on scene.
3: 1, we copy.
4: Okay, I'm about 2 miles out from you.
3: 10-4. Final 7, when y'all come around the curve, it's going to be a long driveway up to the house.

0: Pearson.
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0: Seven said he's got CPR, sir.
1: I got it. That's the CPR in progress. I got me 716. 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
0: I'm trying to look in the cat at priors. 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

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Copy a call, please. I need you not to 653 Free Will Road Northwest in reference to a ankle monitor possibly being tampered with. Possible subject is a Ronald Bailey. You can head to that address, see if you can make contact.

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Quarterback service, Clarence Bradley.

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0: Just making sure everything was okay out there.
1: We're en route to Bradley Medical to pick up personnel currently.
0: Yeah, copy.

0: 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Yes. 366.5.
1: Left.

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1: Hundred Magnolia Avenue Northeast, Apartment 403 at the Towers. 68-year-old females fallen inside the apartment, around 300 pounds. They know us. You may have to assist with forced entry. Five three, fall call North Clinton Towers. Very happy.

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1: 102.
0: It's going to be 320 Blue Springs, Church Road Southwest. Caller saying that there's people shooting near his property. Three trucks in the field next to his house is where it's coming from.
1: You can show all units tonight. Yep.

0: One or two, the caller's advising if you pull into 3210 Blue Springs Road, they'll be able to direct you how to make access. Room 403, gonna be a female patient in her 60s, about 300 pounds.
1: One or six. Do we know which apartment it is?
0: Negative. It was called in by the alarm company to Hamilton County, and Hamilton County gave me the call.
1: 10-4.

0: rescue once on scene will be Magnolia Parkman. What's that room number again?
1: 403-403.
0: Copy, thank you.
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1: I copy.
3: 111, 102, where are you coming from? I can take that call for you.
4: I'm on Paul Huff.
3: Yeah, I got it. Don't worry about it. 111, you put me on that traffic.
1: I copy.

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0: 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We're going to be back in service. 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

0: 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Bradley County 911 clear.
1: At 8:02.

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1: I copy. Rescue one.
2: Rescue one, go ahead.
1: Can someone meet EMS downstairs? 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
2: Copy that.
0: Bertie, you can scratch that. We got somebody to let us in.
1: Copy. Rescue one, you can cancel. 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

0: 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Can you start towards North Lee Pass side? It's going to be a welfare check. Elderly male looks confused at the gas station.
1: 37, that's just going to be Don Lee again.
0: Copy.
1: I copy.

0: vector environment as such.
1: Rescue 1, go ahead.
0: We gained access to the unit. EMS is getting an AMA right now. Chief Command terminated. Rescue 1 is back in service.

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0: 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I'm 10-8.
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0: 10-8-1. The 64 inbound, looks like we're going to be turning on Wilbrook.
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0: Good morning, ma'am. Will you show me 10-8, 10-6, special detail out at Bradley Central? You should be there till about 1 o'clock.
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0: 7967. Can you start towards this Brown Avenue traffic? Caller's advising there's some subjects there that parked a trailer in an abandoned house. Three Hispanic males in the last hour pull up, and one of them says Diego's home improvement. Caller's a neighbor, doesn't know exactly what's going on. It is a vacant house.
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0: threesome.
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0: He's 10'4" and his wife knows where he's at. He can put me back in service.
2: One ten, you copy a Tennessee 28?
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1: I copy, thank you.
3: NSR.
4: I'm in route with 37.
1: Yes.
2: 75-970.
0: 37 is dead. Step for an alarm. Admiral Spokner.
2: Nothing for.

84, 1081. Where's the intersection of Paul Huff and Key Street? Mr. Rowland going southbound, same off the cross. But it's going to be 28 of Tennessee, 674, Baker, John King.

0: 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Okay. RP's on scene. You can clear it.
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0: Civic yours. We're pulling into the southeast bank at the corner of Raider and Keith. 981 Baker Frank Charles Frank.
1: Okay.
0: Reason that's gonna be Charles Paul.

0: 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I'll be 10-8 with a warning.
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0: 79 QB en route, 1840 Clemmer Street. Caller is advising neighbors outside crying hysterically, claiming she's been knocked, locked out. It's going to be the apartments beside this address.
1: Very sensitive warning. Sixty-seven. I'll be in your office.

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111, I'll be called, please. Region route to Armstrong Road Southeast of Spring Place Road Southeast in reference to a found cell phone. Caller is going to be a Judy subject. She's going to be in a white Ford F-150 pickup truck at that location. She just wants to turn in the phone.

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0: 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Can you run Angela Leach 1173?
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0: 67, Leach is revoked in another state from 11/5/2004 to 2/18/2005. Not reinstated. Negative local NCSC.
1: Day 4. Continuing along tonight, FI.
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0: 7 coffee.
1: Fifty-five, 10-8. 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
0: Fifty-five, 10-8.
1: Five. Racetrack on 25th, 927 Baker Robert, Sam Williams.
0: I got you.

0: 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Can I get 63 en route for K-9?
1: 1135, he's off.
0: 75, so we have a K-9 Fort County.
2: It'll be the church there at the corner of Lowry and 6. 65-year-old male patient, about 190 pounds, feeling dizzy, lightheaded, does have a history of stroke, heart attack, generalized weakness. Hey, dive, I'll get county headed that way.

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0: 370, Colin.
1: Hi, so.
0: Fine.
1: So your radio's not getting out.
0: Seven. Tonight was a warning.
1: Okay.
0: Will you show me out? 1080 at the IGA.
1: Okay.
0: Sorry.

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0: 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Everything matches up tonight for the warning.

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0: 6755 Keystar towards Dooley Street. 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
1: 55 copy.
0: Can you be in route? Tire discounters, Key Street, MVA, out of the roadway.
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0: 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Can you put me back on that call where I can get my numbers, please?
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84. I spoke with a caller, advisor to contact APS for further questions. It'll be 10-8.

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1: Engine 13, I show you en route to 1549 No Pone Road Northwest. It's going to be the Stanfield Baptist Church. Got a 74-year-old male patient. He has a history of triple bypass, weighs 185 pounds. He's experiencing some sudden onset chest pains.

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1: 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Says that his whole chest feels heavy. 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
0: 10-8-1, 64 outbound, just east of Randolph Sample.
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0: 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I'm going to get my numbers. No parties wanted to file an accident report. They made a civil agreement.
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3: 10-4, are you able to confirm whether or not that vehicle still has insurance?
4: Side. Caller's kind of not making sense on the phone. Was asleep, but couldn't because he was giving cheese and it made him tired.
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1: One oh eight. I'll be attending with miscellaneous form.
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0: 33-11, I got an MVA, no injuries, holding up, pocket mobile.

0: fauna, no?
1: Not copy and out. It's going to be 2750 J Max Circle Southwest, 2750 J Max Circle Southwest. Patient's going to be a 26-year-old female, about 220 pounds. I believe that they're having a miscarriage. She's going to be in the bathtub. She was semi-responsive earlier. They're advising that there's bright red color in the bathtub.

0: fauna.
1: Patient has been loaded with EMS 504. Scene has been cleared. 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

0: 3311, I got a prowler call holding on 17th and Keith. Copy. Caller's advising it's going to be a white male on an e-scooter with a scary Halloween hat and a bandana over his face, black backpack on, gray shirt, black pants. Around the Greenway area.
1: 10-4, just put myself no six on it.

0: I mean, do they have a direction travel? I know they said Greenway, but they going north or south?
1: She didn't advise. We no longer have contact with the call.
0: 7511. Last time I seen him, he was at traveling down Edmund Street from Ocoee.

0: Station 13, truck 6, 800, rescue 8, station 10, automatic fire alarm, Alvin Court, Northwest.
1: Oh, 16. Did he make any threats or anything, or did he just call him about what he's wearing?
2: Negative. I believe it's because of what he was wearing.
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1: Go ahead.
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0: Northwest. Automatic fire alarm showing a smoke detection in the basement. 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It looks like the closest plugs are going to be at Georgetown and Ann Lane, and another one at Georgetown and Gregory Lane.
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2: Show engine 13, on scene establishing Alvin Court command. We have a split level brick and wood structure, nothing showing from the outside.
1: I copy. On scene 1145, it looks like we did just now get a message from the alarm company stating it was a false alarm.
3: I'll be today with a city citation and crash report.
4: Next. 800, if the alarm company's advising cancel, go ahead and cancel any other income, and since 13's on the scene, show me back 10-8.

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0: Alvin Gordon, Command 911.
1: Command, go ahead.
0: We have made contact with the RP. They advised us they are changing batteries and smoke detectors, and it went off. There's no hazard at this scene. Scene will be terminated. 13 will be back in service.
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0: You find anything on a Zachary Morales Pac-10? Should be about 30 years old.

0: owner.
1: And I'm copying out. It's going to be the Tennessee State Veterans Home, 1940 Westland Drive, Southwest 1940, Westland Drive, Southwest, room 612. Be a 78-year-old male, about 250 pounds. They advise he is a hospice patient, full clothed. He's been declining, not currently conscious, having some labored breathing.
0: Can you find out what door we're going?
1: Yeah, I'll give him a call.

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1: Captain?
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1: 612.
0: Do they advise of a door we could use other than the front door?
1: Negative. They should come to the front. 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
0: Oh, it's fine.

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0: 84. I'm 97. Is our caller at 1552? Is that where the dog is?
1: I'll stand
0: there. Say, Bob. Make contact with Blue Assistant 4 every time.
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0: You have logged me 10-7, please. Have a good afternoon.
1: 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Have a good day.
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1: I'll be coming from this information for continuation. I'll have an NCIC entry for you shortly.
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0: I got it.

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Me 6 in Wildwood, Tennessee 063. Make Robert X-ray Sam. I was able to make contact with the owner. He advised that he's going to drop the dog off at the shelter today at 1 o'clock. We 10-8.

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0: 059-536-834. 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
0: You hold this call for me. I'm waiting to see if she calls me back. I sent her a text message. Phone's going straight to voicemail. You can put me on 84, Scott.
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0: Did you female it?
1: Several.
0: It's not coming through. Yes, we already just gave their app.

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1: 110.
0: Sure, you're en route to 1110 High Street Northeast. The call taker's still getting further. There's just a male on the line asking for help. He is refusing to leave the home. They're saying it's going to be a black male in the house. Not making much sense. Still getting further.

0: units en route to High Street Northeast. Your caller is going to be a Kimber Slater. She's advising that a black male walked up to her door, knocked on it, asked for help, and then walked inside. He's going to be wearing a white shirt and black shorts.
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0: That subject on your call is now at 1028 10th Street Northeast, banging on this lady's door saying that he's going to be shot and keeps beating on her door.
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0: Go ahead.
2: I started typing already. I see a win. One more that he knocks on the door and he's going to the hospital. He's hallucinating right now.
0: 10-4, that's a conversation I had with him.
2: Before I have it typed up already, ready to go.
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1: 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Got a 79-year-old male that fell, complaining of hip pain and nausea. He did also hit his head whenever he fell.

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0: Both driveways to this residence is gated. 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
1: I'm happy to see that.

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0: 75. 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
0: 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Five oh 7 on emergent checkup, Sim Goodwin Road, Southwest.
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4: 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It's going to be 1462 Sim Goodwin Road Southwest, 1462 Sim Goodwin Road Southwest. That's a requesting a evaluation on a 66-year-old female. The route on a welfare check, if I was in, she may need transport.

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2: One ten.
1: Engine route to 1270, Benton Park Northeast. Mel earlier dealing with 102 is back at this caller's location trying to get in the caller's house. Black male, white shirt, gray basketball shorts. We're still getting further.
0: 10-4, he hasn't made entry into the residence, correct?
1: No, he's not made entry.
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0: 102, I'm in route with this CON that's already prepared for him.
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0: Fa un anno.
1: No, I copy around. It's going to be the single flight 25 Century Point, South Southeast 2500. Point South Southeast is going to be room 308. Patient's going to be a 76-year-old male, about 245 pounds, has two abscesses on his neck, cold, clammy. The abscesses are draining.

بالظبط. 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
0: 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That's it.
1: Thank you.

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1: Copy that. It's going to be 1150 Bixby Creek Road Northwest, 1150 Bixby Creek Road Northwest. It's going to be a 75-year-old female patient. 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
1: Morning.
0: Indianapolis 265, more circle route northwest for an accident report. Make contact with the J subject. 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
1: Satellite, did you meet me for 18 miles?
0: Yes, please. 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
1: Satellite, our beginning is 49.1.
0: That copy. Thank you.

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He's hardware below for a white SUV, female driver, driving reckless, speeding, any contact observe.

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68, can you be en route to this 2706 Harris Circle? 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

0: Maybe 14-51. One zero four one four zero seven three four. You check local in Knox, please.
1: Two five Infinity Drive Northwest. Patient's going to be an 18-year-old female, about 160 pounds, passed out, hit her head on a metal bar in the bathroom.

0: maybe four. 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It's going to be 106-970-921. It's going to be Wendy Webb. If you can check her out of Collegedale, Hamilton, please.
1: Come here.

0: closer.
1: One oh seven.
0: No, 1025, you can show both units tonight.
1: One oh seven, I'm sorry, can you repeat?
0: No contact, you can show both units tonight.
1: I copy.
2: A4.
0: Go ahead.
2: He's expired, negative local CIC in Knox County. That female's going to be suspended. Accumulation of points, 4 of 19. Okay. 10 of 19 has not been reinstated. Negative local CIC in Hamilton.
0: 10-4, you show us tonight. Thank you.
2: You just drive through the area, Northview. See if you can make contact with this four-wheeler. It's going to be the same caller that calls in about him.
1: Four.
0: 60
2: and 97. 7584. Can you start towards 1110 Edgewood Drive? Going to be an unknown domestic there. X is moving out. He's got several people there threatening him. They're threatening the caller. He's got the subjects with him there.
0: Hey,

0: 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We're ending 56.6.
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0: 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I'm going out of 7.
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0: C'est ça, faire pied étranger. Messi 444, Baker Sam, Henry King. I'll have a 1081 here, Dalton 5, 20th.
1: I copy.

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0: 55 and 67, can you copy a business one?
1: 55.
0: 67. Being route to the Gibco construction on 241 Industrial Way Southwest. Going to be an audible burglar alarm back entry. 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
1: Advise 67 units 1022. I'll advise when you further.

0: 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Alarm company called back in and advised that we can cancel. They spoke with the key holder.
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0: I got you.

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1: I copy.
2: If I fire the separating, verbal only will be tonight.
1: I copy.
0: Go ahead.
1: Speeding out to 4453 Bates Pack Southeast for a tall, skinny tree down across the road. I'm going to also call County Road Department.

0: 84. That temp tag comes back to a 2015 Dodge Dart to a Kenny Stevens of Rysel. Expiration is 9/26. No stolen.
1: Temp pack northeast, Peach Orford Hill Road northeast. Says it's in a sharp curve there. Both lines are completely blocked. Will possibly need a chainsaw. Also going to call the road department for this one as well.
2: One ten, since this is in a sharp curve, I'll start that way with him.
1: Thank you.
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0: 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I'm going to come in through Hancock on the Benton Pike since they're saying it's right there next to the golf course.
1: Simple.

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1: Go ahead.
0: En route to John Smith Road Southwest at Lebanon Valley Road Southwest. Caller said that her ex-father-in-law stole her son's vehicle. It's going to be a 2004 Honda Accord, white in color. Ex-father-in-law is a Mark Bullington subject. Said that they are going to be waiting at that intersection. Will be in a white Buick Regal.

0: 111, there is going to be property damage to a chain link fence. I'm going to try to find the address of it.
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2: Lava 3, burn up.
1: I'm not copying around. It's going to be 491 New Hope Road Southeast, 491 New Hope Road Southeast. Callers request that they believe that Lightman struck their house.
0: Engine 1, we're now.
1: It changed. Close and they can smell hot wires. He's changing around. It's going to be 491 New Hope Road Southeast, possible residential structure fire. Caller saying they think that lightning struck the house here. They are getting everybody out of the house. As in, there is natural gas and propane tanks inside the house and two vehicles in the garage. I'm looking for the closest plug.
0: One oh seven, we're clear. You can show both units tonight.
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3: Can one of y'all come down McClanahan from 64 and block the other side of the road off?
4: Example. Station, I'll be in Rifle 111.
1: I'll copy.
4: Ten to 11, is it something that we can move, or is it going to have to be cut up?
3: It's going to need to be cut up. The owner here at 4453 has a chainsaw. They're going to work on cutting it up once this rain settles a little bit.
5: And if we do need a hydrant, there's going to be one at 618 New Hope, right past the address.

0: 55. We only got one caller on this.
1: That's great.
0: Yeah, before we check the aerial, we'll try to make a fight. No, 1025, you can clear until we get further.
1: Yeah.

0: engine went on the same, reestablishing the hook command. Got a two-story wood frame structure, nothing showing from the outside. Stand by.
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0: 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Fire is currently on scene. Says it's a two-story structure. Nothing showing from the outside.
1: New Hope Command, you can slow all incoming as non-emergency. I'm going to be checking some outlets with a tick.
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1: That's correct.
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0: 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Road department's still en route, correct?
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0: Thank you.
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1: What is it?
2: Possibly have a 1045, 64 inbound, USB 4, 64 auto parts. Some of them be getting out with these vehicles, figure out what's going on.
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1: P Street at Strawberry Lane. Caller said that there's a brush fire going on behind the house at this location. Saying they see thick black smoke. They're afraid the wind is going to catch it. It looks like there's a hydrant just down from the location at 1435 Strawberry Lane.
0: Units around Taco Bell can cancel. We got a false call.
2: What is it?
1: 107.
2: We're able to get the vehicle back on, but it may break down again here soon, so I'm going to follow it back to Dixie. I'll advise New Americans when I get there.
1: Hard copy.
3: Like that out here.

0: 67. Do you have any RP information?
1: Negative, the alarm company didn't have any RP info either. I'll see if I can find anything. Stand by. I possibly found one, but I'm not sure if that's going to be the landline there or not. I'll put it in there for you.
0: 10-4. I'll give it a 21, but everything seems secure here. These gates are locked, and I found the forced injury.

0: foreign route.
1: Before I copy him out, it's going to be live care nursing home at 3530 Key Street Northwest, 3530 Key Street Northwest. Patient's going to be in skill room 9, 83-year-old female patient, about 4 weeks post-op from a cranial surgery. They found her in the bathroom floor. She had fallen. They believe that she hit her head, but no loss of consciousness, no bleeding, no obvious injury.

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0: 280 Orlando Drive.
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0: I'm back tonight, by the way.
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1: Copy, 1621.

0: It's 12 around scene. 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

0: feature command. 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You can cancel anyone not on scene.
1: Pleasant service.
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1: Yeah, stand by on H2.
0: I copy.
2: Sorry, do you know what suite it is?
1: It doesn't advise. It says it's Cleveland Mail. Cleveland Mail.
2: Good work out.

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1: Come on, man.
0: The address we're at is going to be 1085 P Street. We explain the burn laws, they extinguish the fire, we're in service, man. Terminators.
1: I copy. 1627.

Jimmy Gemini Reds, 9 Keith Street, Northwest 179 Keith Street, Northwest. Patient could be a 19-year-old female, about 154 pounds. Can't keep down their nausea meds, having breakouts.

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0: นึกออกไหม
1: Are
0: we advised the homeowner we believe it might be an electrical issue. We have the breaker, main breaker filled to the area that we think might be the problem and advised her to get in contact with an electrician and to call us back if anything else happens. You can show command terminator. We're back in service.
1: 1624.

0: 84, can you start towards Life Care Garden Plaza? We got two subjects stuck in an elevator there. We have that fire started that way with you. 84, copy.
1: Marina, copy en route. It's going to be 1880 22nd Street Northwest, 1880 22nd Street Northwest, Apartment 6. This is going to be a 65-year-old male, about 163 pounds. Advising that they have bug bites on their legs and blood in their stool, feeling lightheaded and dizzy.
0: And she can be removed. If she calls back, let us know, but you can clear the call.
1: I copy.
0: 111, roadway is clear. I'm 10-8.
1: I copy.
2: Elevator.
0: One's on the independent living floor. One's on the assisted living floor. The independent's on the fourth floor. The assisted living's stuck between first and second on the assisted side.
2: I'm on that traffic.
1: Go.
0: 84 to 37. You still need me right over there?
2: 1050.

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1: Engine 4 is on scene. Engine 4, nothing visible from the exterior structure. Engine 4, F, key 3, command.
0: I copy.
2: Fighter 4 is on scene.
0: Copy.

0: Dude, what was that apartment number?
1: 6.
0: Yeah.

0: 508, we're in route.
1: Hi, copy your mount. It's going to be left here, Garden Plaza, 3500 Key Street, Northwest, 3500 Key Street, Northwest. Hi, Plaza, and the maintenance is there trying to work on the elevators, but there are a couple of people that are still inside. One person stuck on the independent living on fourth floor. Someone stuck on an assisted living between first and second. They've been in there about 30 minutes.

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0: 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We've got an MVA there in the roadway.
1: 10-4.
2: Copy.

0: Later, Florida. Florida. Ladder 4, I'm not sure Nate has radio service down where he is.
1: Yeah, I got radio service now. There's nothing but a motherboard there. There's no on or off switch to this unit. We got a hold of maintenance. They should be here shortly.
0: Have you got them out of the elevator yet?
1: In the basement. I'm going to hang out until maintenance can get here. There's just no on and off switch for the elevator. It's nothing but a motherboard. So until maintenance gets here, I'll let you know.
0: Are you on the fourth floor?
1: No, I'm in the basement.
0: Okay, we've got the one out of the elevator on this side already.
1: All right, if you need them, if you don't mind, can you make your way over to the engine crew and help them out? And I'll let you know when the power is disconnected.
0: We're with the maintenance. We're going to the fourth floor. He said they're on the fourth floor.
1: Okay. Ladder 4, I've got EMS here. Does your patient need any attention?
0: That's negative. Not the one that we just got out from the other building.

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2: 爸爸去。
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3: Cancel 508. I've got both people out of the elevator and then I'm required attention. I'll be back in service.
2: I copy. 508, do you copy direct?
4: 508, we copy. 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
0: Elevator.
1: Okay, thank you. I'll make my way back up to the lobby. I don't know if I'll have service for a minute.
0: Okay.
2: Four ahead.
0: Down to Bradley, 88.5.
2: Bradley. Engine 1, Engine 3, fire alarm at North Cleveland Towers on Magnolia Avenue, northeast.
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2: I copy.

0: Julian, I'm showing you a route to 1200 Magnolia Avenue Northeast. It's going to be the North Cleveland Towers. We've got a smoke alarm, room 209. No contact with premise.
1: Angel 1 responding.
0: Copy.
2: This is wrong.
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0: 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Nothing visible from the A or D side of the structure. We Magnolia 5 Command.
1: I copy.
2: Thanks, Alex. Where's Austin tonight?
3: Yeah.
2: I made contact with that subject. They thought it was just a flat tire. We think.
4: Yeah. 8.6.
1: Savvy.

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0: 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Can you give this caller a call on Johnson Boulevard? I just need a follow up.
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1: Houston, of Bolivar County, for a 2010 Chevy or GMC pickup truck. It's going to be four-door, dark blue in color. Should have front-end damage on it. Last seen traveling northbound on Michigan Avenue.
2: You said it was what color?
1: It's going to be dark blue.

0: Holly and Spello for a 2010 Chevy or GMC pickup truck, four-door, in the area of Minnis Road Northeast, Michigan Avenue Road Northeast, due to, or in reference to, a accident, no injuries out of the roadway. It will have front-end damage, dark blue in color, last seen going northbound on Michigan Avenue. Also has tinted windows. Any contact at Vaz 1656.
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1: Yeah, 4.

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1: Yeah, negative. I think it closed an accident.
0: Okay, copy. We're out here.
1: Copy.

0: 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Credit 28.
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1: Go ahead.
0: Baker Charles Quinn, 2917 on an Acura.
1: Marty Alexander and David Alexander on Lebanon Road. Expires 1-2027 NSR.
0: One oh seven, is that 127 or 126?
1: 127.
0: Jump on up further.

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1: I'm copy.

0: 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I'm sending out the crash before the roadway is back open.
1: I copy.
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0: Julian, I'm Wildwood. Pulling to the Raleigh County Health Department.

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0: 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Copy of that report.
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0: It's going to be 1365 8th Street Northeast. The caller says somebody stole the tag off the vehicle.
1: Sample.
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0: What's the last four on the VIN?
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0: 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Engine route to 2324 Howell Street Southeast for a suicide threat. Caller said that there is a header subject outside the caller's house threatening to harm herself. She lives across the street. Caller said that the subject is mentally ill. Doesn't see any weapons. She has a black service animal with her, a black lab, but it's not wearing a service jacket. It's going to be a white female with red hair wearing gray shorts and a white top.

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1: I'm going to show you around. It's going to be 2530 Black Road Southeast, 2530 Black Road Southeast. Patient is going to be a 43-year-old male, about 250 pounds, confused, argumentative, and not combative. Does have history of strokes before. They're advising that he can't remember anybody's names, and his BP is 162 over 108. I-10, non-emergent, transfer by the medical.

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1: 2530, 2530 Blythe Road, southeast, close to Linda. 43-year-old male said he's unable to make a full sentence, slurred speech, walk off bound, partial vision loss, headache. En route with 507.

0: Okay, and we're out.
1: Around the medical 23-577 Northwest, pulling from ER room 16. Patient going to Erlanger ER, does need cardiac monitoring.

0: 39, keep being around, Mr. Zip, Stewart in El Paso, Stewart in El Paso.
1: I'm at the JC.
2: Damn, you're
1: still 10-6.
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0: Block command to 911.
1: Go on.
0: Patient's been loaded into Bradley County EMS Unit 507. They're going to check him out in the ambulance. They said we were free to go. You can show Quint 6 back in service. Fire command will be terminated.
1: I show command terminated 1800.

All units available low for reckless driver, 2411 Hensley Road, North Cliff. 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When you contact us, I was in this area, 8202.

0: 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I've got contact with that air back here at New Murraytown in Hensley.
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0: 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Got a aggressive canine running loose. Caller's wanting to check. Believes it comes from the apartments there off Gale Drive.
1: Yeah.

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1: Yeah.
2: We spoke with Ms. Harris. She advised she'd stay indoors and have no suicide ideations. We'll be 10-8.
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0: Engine round 1190, Bitten Pike Northeast, possible overdose. Says that they believe it was possibly fentanyl. Caller has given her 3 Narcan already. It's going to be a 42-year-old female patient, about 125 pounds. We're still getting further.
2: Hey, come on.
1: Free copy.

0: Work.
1: Yo.
0: The child's with us, biological father. I'll be taking it from here.
2: I copy. Shay responding. 1190-1190 Benton Pike Northeast. CPR on a female. It originally came in as an overdose, so the female does take fentanyl. They have given her 3 Narcan. It's going to be a 42-year-old female. We have SO and EMS en route. Still getting further.
0: Definitely copy.
2: Correct. It's going to be 1190 Benton Pike Northeast, 1190 Benton Pike Northeast. It's going to be a 42-year-old female, about 125 pounds. Originally was unsure if she was breathing. Caller advised that the patient is on fentanyl.

0: 39. Copy, another Tennessee 28.
1: Yes.
0: Adam, Ida, 14365.

0: Stand at Simmons. Station to 509, be advised, Norcan Toms 3, to get patient away. 507, go ahead.
1: 7, we're going to be back in service with an adamant refusal.
0: No, Javi.
2: Further.
0: Susan. Oh, wait, is this Ross Central?
3: Copy.

0: 39 Mo's advised and in route.
1: 2-4, that sounds 2, correct?
0: That's correct.
1: 2-4, thank you.
2: Units responding to Denton Park, be advised that the caller is not sure where the additional fentanyl went, and there was also no weapons.
3: So you guys are in route to Denton Park.

0: 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He's going to keep off the road. I'm 10-8.
1: I copy.
2: I'm 109. She's conscious and talking.
1: Yeah. I copy.

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1: I copy.
0: Three's on scene. Other than EMS can step it down.
1: I copy.
2: Angela, they're on scene, have that bike in. Hold that here, ass up.
1: I copy. 18, 17. MG2.
3: Patients awake, conscious, and alert.
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0: Non, oui, coffee spécialiste.
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0: 09338146.
1: I copy. One oh seven, Steven is expired. Negative vocals in CIC.
2: What's he got in 1084 history?

0: 111. King Copy 1, name, date of birth.
1: Go ahead.
0: Yeah, Colin Caldwell, 228-98.
1: 507, difficulty breathing. Georgia, Bell Circle, Southeast 508. Could you please head back central?

0: 7, I'm sorry, I forgot to advise me right now.
1: Failure to file insurance certification. Suspension from 11-26-22 to indefinite, never reinstated, negative local for CIC. It's going to be a 70-year-old male with difficulty breathing, about 190 pounds. Says that he's kind of in and out of it, been asleep all day.

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1: 15.
0: Beginning 868.1.
1: I copy.
2: There's 161-692-593. Second, Tennessee 158-006-138.
1: Pretty clear all the way. Copy, thank you. You're welcome.

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1: 10-4, Moses on scene as well.
0: Yeah.

0: 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I'm sorry to get out.
1: Above a non-clear and in service with an AMA.
0: I got you. 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
0: Page route to 738, Austin Lane Southeast for an accident, no injury out of the road. It's going to be a truck with a trailer versus a white Jeep Cherokee.
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0: 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Hello there.
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0: My copy. By the way, you can just go to Central.

0: 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It's going to be a white Tesla just passing the 18.4. Any contact advice? 1835.
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0: I copy.
1: 110, keep me on this. I have information for miscellaneous, and CID was notified.
0: I copy.
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4: 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I'll be 10-8 across the board.

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0: I'm code 80. I went to Life Care Cleveland. 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
1: We'll just hold it for right now.

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1: One of seven.
2: 10-4. I'm clear with a warning.
0: I copy.

0: 6 and out.
1: 6 and copy and route. It's going to be 4199 Lone Oak Circle Northeast, 4199 Lone Oak Circle Northeast. It's going to be a 1-year-old female patient having an allergic reaction. They did administer an EpiPen. We're still getting further.

0: patient of homocysteine because they believe this child was exposed to milk, has a reaction history of eggs and dairy.
1: I don't think. Why don't they still confirm that the parents gave the heavy men to the patient?
0: They put themselves in route a couple minutes ago.
2: Okay, thanks.

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You're going to be picking up from Bradley Medical, 2305 Thomas Avenue Northwest, room 259. 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
1: No, I don't see it. 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

0: 再给我往前。
1: 对。
0: Did you clear that vent and pack?
1: Not yet. I'm still working on the report.
0: Okay, just check. Would you call into dispatch real quick?
2: Engine 2's on scene with Brevard County EMS. Engine 2 has Oak Command.
0: Back on
1: 110. Go ahead.

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1: Go ahead.
0: We've been released by EMS. 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
1: Copy.

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Ending 900.2. 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
2: Good.
1: Send me to the hospital, 2305 Chambliss Avenue. Unwanted subject. Caller's advising that James Rutrick's there. Still seeing a white Ford F-150, I believe. They're advising tag at 05908. Paul David said the male is stalking employees and causing problems, refusing to leave. He's parked in a handicapped spot right out in front of triage. Hospital security's out with him. They're wanting him trespassed.
2: Hey, I'll be interested in that.
1: I copy.

0: 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You good there?
1: 3370, I'm sorry, I covered you. Go ahead.
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0: phone on her.
1: Scott Rashing around 1200 Magnolia Avenue Northeast. It's going to be for a 58-year-old male. Caller saying that the male seems to be confused, so that he thinks he's pulled out his catheter. It's going to be a double amputee. They are going to be on the outside of the building. I'm trying to get a better location for you.

0: 3343.
1: All right.
0: I found you this Morrison Lane call. 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
0: Hey, just to confirm, can you check to see if you got that email from him?
1: I did, about 30 seconds away from finishing it up.
0: No problem. Thank you. I just wasn't sure if you got it.
1: Street side of the building should be close to the university building across from the towers.
2: Okay, we're clear.
3: Ten, we're clear. En route back to county.
1: All right.
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1: Thanks.
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0: 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I'll just sit back and email with the nick number.
1: 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We're beginning 802.8.

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0: We're going to be at 1218 Johnson Boulevard Southeast. It's going to be a moped with no 28 display.

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0: 304. Be advised, the attack's actually out of Georgia, not Tennessee.
1: Okay, it's going to be a Georgia temp tag. Running it out of Tennessee, it came back on a 2022 Ford Escape, I believe, to a Tammy Smitherin out of Dalton, Georgia.
0: I'm out of Tennessee DL3 when you're ready.
1: Go ahead.
0: 147-429-932.
1: 307. Carl McKee has an ID only, negative warrants.
2: I copy.
1: Not copy.
3: .46, they'll be in route as well.
1: Not copy.

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1: Go ahead.
0: Still stuff on Thornton's Valley. There's no history on it. 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
0: Mr. McKee's been advised to keep his 49cc off the main roads. You can show me 10A with a warning.
1: I'm going to put some traffic on your MDT. If you will just call that complainant, he just wants a phone call right now.
0: 07, I copy.

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1: Okay.
2: 70, yeah, I'm here with him.
1: 70, yeah, copy.

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0: Can you just start EMS displaying on emergency?
1: Not copy any complaint.
0: He seems rather confused. He's not able to answer our questions very accurately.
1: Not copy.
0: What do you copy? Do you?
1: 43.
2: This is going to be Alabama DF. It's going to be 108-615-91.
1: Okay. I copy. Also, the VIN for 65 comes back showing to a 2016 Nissan Versa gray in color. 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It's NSR.

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1: 206.
2: Go ahead.
0: It's going to be 139 Brad Drive Northwest, 139 Brad Drive Northwest. Okay, 311, you can probably cancel. 206, male's on scene, just going door to door. It looks like a solicitor said he's with a alarm company. Caller's questioning his credentials. 311, I'll show you back in service.
1: Simple.

0: before you left. Can you copy on a different call?
1: Yeah.
0: 156 York Circle Southwest. 156 York Circle Southwest. Caller's advising he can hear somebody shooting behind his house. He just wants the area checked. He does not want contact.

0: 307.
1: 307.
0: I spoke with your caller and advised him of his options. He said he would call back in if that female returned to his residence and took things without asking. You can show me 10-8.
1: Not coming. Virginia DL. Baker 627-53578.
2: I'm in the area on this Walmart truck.
1: Not copy.

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2: 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Female driving, older male on the passenger side, said that they went left on the Paul Huff. Forty-three, your George DL could be valid, negative NCIC locals.

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0: 339. I made contact with the caller. He's going to call back shortly when he's ready to make a report. Copy tonight.
1: I copy. Five oh one.

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1: 310.
2: 306.
0: 131 Bell Chase Way Northeast, 131 Bell Chase Way Northeast. Going to be in reference to a verbal domestic between mother and daughter. We don't have any further yet.
3: Seven, copy.
0: Okay.

0: 4369.
1: Seven, we're en route.
2: Copy, I'll show you en route. It's going to be 1040-1040 Crest Street Northeast. 57-year-old female, 158 pounds. So she's needing help getting her up in the bed.
3: We have traffic.
0: I was just trying to reach 71 for a search.
1: We'll be en route.
2: Go ahead.
4: We're ending. Mileage is 4.5.
2: Thank you.
5: 3 South State.
2: Thank you.

units responding to Bell Chase. Takesha Payne is going to be the mother there. Again, she's in a verbal, I guess, with her daughter, apparently arguing over a child or babysitting of some sort and trying to take some things in the residence.

0: 500. Just letting you know, I've got a non-emergency transfer going to Children's.
1: Hold it till I can shift change.

0: 206. Also, our complainant does want contact. He's going to be on a golf cart in the area. He said the male left on a scooter out of the neighborhood. Caller should be watching for you, though.
1: It's going to be the Loyalty Inn, 2400 Second Park Drive Northwest. Your caller's actually saying that he's on the Wi-Fi calling in the lobby and the line keeps dropping, but he's wanting to report Michael Husky is missing, said he was last seen last night.
0: Back up.

0: He won't contact the person. His phone won't stay hooked up to the Wi-Fi long enough for a phone call.
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0: Eight thirty-five Armstrong Road Southeast. Getting reference to a burglary report. Caller's advising it's the vacant trailer behind his residence, possibly 833, but make contact with him there.
1: 10-4.

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1: I copy.
2: Eighty-nine.
3: 7 LA made with EMS. We'll be 10-8. I'll have the CIC memo.
1: I copy.
4: Clear back in service. 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
1: Thank you. 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

0: travel to on Singapore.
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2: Forty-three. Did that mail come back?
1: The Georgia one, it was valid, negative NCIC locals. Or Chris, I'm sorry, the deal itself was just not the only negative NCIC locals.

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1: Bravo 3, do you have traffic?
0: That's correct. Show not shift. 503 interrupted that call.
1: Copy, I say in route. It's going to be 210-210 Latrans Road Southeast. It's going to be a non-emergency hemorrhage. It's going to be for a 50-year-old female, about 90 pounds. Said that she has a history of bleeding internally, so she feels like she's about to pass out. She is having black and bright red stool.